0: dumb.
1: B to the O, dub, you wow, even your girl. Fall in love when the smell that's like hitting. Where I fit in, braided up, paid the bus, and I'm still a kid. Uh-huh. If a little guy you ain't seen in the wild, ignore the hype.

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1: 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Me and Biggie's situation is like... Why am I...

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1: Dezenove horas e 21 minutos.
2: Unconditional love. I'm talking about the stuff that don't wear off. It don't fade. Now it lasts for all these crazy days, these crazy nights. Whether you wrong or you right.